0: Brandon Lake singing about just how good our God is on the Joy FM. Sometimes things don't go the way we think it's going to go, and it's okay not necessarily mean it's a bad thing. Take, for instance, bubble wrap. Do you know what it was first invented for? Wallpaper. I know, crazy. That went over exactly like you think it would. A lead rock. And when no one purchased it, because, I mean, you know, why would they? They didn't quit. They didn't stop. They just remarketed it as package material. So if you're facing yourself a little bit of a setback in life, it's okay. Maybe it's just an opportunity for you to come at it from a different angle.
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0: anything but a backpack. Are your kids doing it at their school? I think it's so much fun and creative to see what people use instead of an actual backpack. I mean, I've seen people do a wagon, even a trash can, and then over the top, a shopping cart, which I still have some questions how that student was able to get a shopping cart legally, of course. Hey, I'm Jules on the Joy FM. I guess I kind of, though, did it the other day at work, but wasn't a backpack. It was anything but a actual cup. So I found a flower vase and I was like, oh, it would be so funny if I filled it with water and then just casually started drinking out of it. And I did, but here was the problem. I got zero reactions from anyone, not even Carmen. I think I found out, though, that when you are known for being the odd person that does odd things, when you do something crazy trying to get a reaction out of people, you don't. You know, they expect it from you. So, like, for them, it was just like another Tuesday.
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1: Well, it's official. The reason that Carmen was very adamant about where are you today, JR, is because she had to ask me a question. I have been asked to vacate my office because I'm never in there. So she's like, feel free to say no. I know it's your office, but can we use it as the Joy FM street team office? Because people actually do work in the office. And I'm like, ma'am, it would be my pleasure to just wander the halls.
2: You're a vagabond.
1: I'm a vagabond. Yes.
2: My only question is, where are you going to sleep? Because when you are filling in for the morning cruise sometimes, I know that you'll sleep in your office.
1: Oh, man, I just gave up my bedroom.
2: I think the couch in Carmen's office is pretty comfy.
1: So. Oh, yeah, you asked for this, girl.
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1: It has been proven by yours truly that you cannot hum and close your nose at the same time. Now, I understand you're going to want to try out this fact of mine and see for yourself. Doesn't offend me, totally okay. But here's a tip from me to you. Make sure there's nobody else in the room. Yeah, trust me. When you're pinching your nose and trying to hum at the same time, you might look a little crazy.
0: Well, that was pointless. Useless facts with Jules on the Joy FM.
2: It seems with every click and every scroll, there's another heartbreaking headline revealed. And there's a weight that comes with each one. If we let it, sorrow becomes a consistent companion. But in the midst of the sorrow, a promise comes. Like the first light of dawn, reaching out to embrace us as it begins to drive away the darkness. Joy. As the psalmist says, though the sorrow, the sadness, and pain may last through the night, it's joy that comes in the morning. Even though the clamor of war can be loud and the headlines disheartening, in the quiet moments of the morning, before our day's first meeting, take a breath and reflect. Lean into the joy and assurance of a God who knows sorrow more than we ever could, who understands our suffering and will not leave us comfortless. 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

0: when we wrote this song, I got together like any other day with some of my friends, and I had just been singing that. You know, I never would have ever known how good God is. So we just started to unpack it. What are those things in life? Let's really talk about the honest ones. God, thank you for the fires that forged me with faith. Thank you for even the anger that it forced me to pray. And so I hope as you hear this song, you can look at those circumstances in your life and that it pushes you towards God.
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2: I don't love the church because it's perfect. 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
2: There are Christians that will embarrass us. There are Christians who will frustrate us. We're called to reach out to the hurting, and hurting people hurt people. And they don't tend to be grateful. Look at how they treated Jesus. Look at how they treated Paul. They said, Paul, you're not that great of a speaker. You're not that impressive as a person. We're not even sure you're
4: He's
2: preaching.
4: He's a babbler.
2: Yeah, I mean, and yet Paul said, now I rejoice in what I'm suffering for you. And I fill up in my flesh what is still lacking in regard to Christ's afflictions for the sake of his body, which is the church. Paul is suffering for a church, many of which he had never met him. He says, I'm rejoicing because I'm suffering for you, but it's building up Christ's body, the church.
3: More from Gary Thomas at familyminute.org.

0: What's up? I'm Adina, and I love a good conservation story. Share one of those with you right here at the Joy FM. So at the Philadelphia Zoo, there's a tortoise named Mammy, and she has lived there since 1932. But back in 2025, at nearly 100 years old, she became a first-time mom. She had 16 hatchlings with another of the senior tortoises that live there. Now, she had laid eggs before, but this was the first time any of them were hatched at the zoo. And the babies really matter because that genetic line wasn't being represented in the managed population of that particular kind of tortoise. And so now they have added some diversity to a critically endangered species.
1: Dave, Bill, and Carmen.
2: Hey, remember that time where I basically told the pharmacist y'all about to have some crazy women running around?
3: Was it the cortisol manager thing?
2: It was the estradiol patch.
3: Oh, okay, the patch, yeah.
2: There is a countrywide shortage, and I think it's worse than what it was before.
4: I have a question before you continue.
2: Ask me.
4: How concerned should Bill and I be at this point?
2: Well, I have two left. That's about a week.
3: This is DEFCON 3, Bill.
2: Yeah.
3: Oh, wow.
2: Yeah.
4: She's just laughing because she saw the concern on my... I'm considering right now, Bill, what you should do. You're right there at the computer.
2: We'll
4: if you could open up the Joy FM prayer line,
3: yes.
4: You could just
2: that's hilarious.
4: Add us to the list.
2: That's so funny.
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2: 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Then I never would have ever known how good God is. I
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1: I'm Adina with the Joy FM. Here's some short, sweet, and to the point words of wisdom from Lisa Turkhurst. She says, let's remind our hearts of this truth. Prayer does make a difference. We don't need to know how. We don't need to know when. We just need to kneel confidently and know even our most simple prayers extend far wide and far high and far deep.
2: It seems with every click and every scroll, there's another heartbreaking headline revealed. 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But in the midst of the sorrow, a promise comes. Like the first light of dawn, reaching out to embrace us as it begins to drive away the darkness. Joy. As the psalmist says, though the sorrow, the sadness, and pain may last through the night, it's joy that comes in the morning. Even though the clamor of war can be loud and the headlines disheartening, in the quiet moments of the morning, before our day's first meeting, take a breath and reflect. 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
2: Howdy! And now for something completely different, it's movie theme night from the Wild, Wild West. If you want to see a tuba player wearing chaps and a cowboy hat, this is the concert for you. Aiken Philharmonic presents Brandywine Brass in a rebel-rousing, bronco-riding concert Friday, October the 9th at 7 p.m. This free concert of You'll Wanna Hum Along Little Donkey Music is at the Aiken High School Performing Arts Center. Saddle up, don your hat, boots, and spurs, but leave your horse outside.

0: Jeremiah 31 says, I have loved you with an everlasting love. 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Carrie Ten Boom said, there is no pit so deep that God's love is not deeper still. So even when we don't see him, even when we think we are so far away from him, Jesus is present and patiently drawing us back to himself.
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I wanna dance like David. 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

0: What's happening? I'm Adina. That was Kane's Living Water right here at the Joy FM. So I've been talking about things that I am appreciating as I am continuing to walk into my 40s. I just had another birthday this weekend. Keeps happening every year. But I am finally learning that kindness and boundaries are allowed to exist together. Now, I used to just avoid conflict at any cost. I would say nothing. I'd bottle it up. I might just be a little bit passive aggressive, which shockingly does not produce healthier relationships. Now I'm much more willing to say, hey, that hurt my feelings, or no, you may not speak to me like that. Ephesians 4:15 tells us to speak the truth in love. Truth without love is cruelty. Love without truth can leave harmful patterns untouched. And so a healthy boundary doesn't have to be angry or punishing. Sometimes it's just grace that is delivered with confident conviction.
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0: Zach Williams and the inimitable Dolly Parton right here at the Joy FM. I'm Adina, and I had my birthday this last weekend. I've been thinking about the lessons that I have learned in my years on this earth, and self-acceptance is one that is still kind of a work in progress for me. Now, there are certainly things about me that need to grow and change, and thank goodness, because how boring would life be if God had nothing left to teach us? But I'm also just becoming more grateful for the person that He has made me to be, my humor, my way of seeing the world, and just that part of me that is ready to do the right thing. Ephesians 2:10 says, "We are God's handiwork, created in Christ Jesus to do good works." Now, self-acceptance doesn't mean that we believe that we've arrived. It means that we remain teachable without treating ourselves like a mistake. Now, I'm still becoming, but I am increasingly glad that God made me me.
1: The oldest left their lunch on the kitchen counter. The youngest couldn't find their shoes. And you spilled your coffee on your way out the door. As you pull away from the drop-off line and wave goodbye, you remember the permission slip that you forgot to sign. It's a lot to keep up with. And if you're still figuring out the rhythm, you're not the only one. On the days when it feels like you're making up the beat as you go, let us supply the soundtrack. Radio, your smart speaker, or on the app, we go where you go. Helping you find joy. The Joy FM.
2: 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Jenny Hodges is the publicity coordinator for Caddyshack Cats, an affiliate of the International Cat Association. Jenny describes the purpose of that group.
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2: Caddyshack Cats also hosts two cat shows a year, the purpose of which is to provide funds for their work.
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Orin Welles will be performing at the Jack-O-Lantern Jubilee in downtown North Augusta on Friday, October 23rd. Hey, it's John with the Joy FM inviting you to come join us for this free concert. 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
1: Well, it's official. The reason that Carmen was very adamant about where are you today, JR, is because she had to ask me a question. I have been asked to vacate my office because I'm never in there. So she's like, feel free to say no. I know it's your office, but can we use it as the Joy FM street team office? Because people actually do work in the office. And I'm like, ma'am, it would be my pleasure to just wander the halls.
2: You're a vagabond.
1: I'm a vagabond. 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
2: My only question is, where are you going to sleep? 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
1: Oh, man, I just gave up my bedroom.
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1: So. Oh, yeah, you asked for this, girl.
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0: What's up? Happy early morning right here at the Joy FM, friend. I'm Adina. Did you know that this last weekend was the anniversary of the beginning of the work on Mount Rushmore, 1927? And I had no idea. Did you know that it was carved primarily with explosives? The workers were very precise with dynamite. And of course, they had chisels and things like that, but mostly explosives. Also, there were 400 miners, rock climbers, and sculptors, and it took them about 14 years to finish. And in all of that time, with all that dynamite, there were zero fatalities.
1: It seems with every click and every scroll, there's another heartbreaking headline revealed. And there's a weight that comes with each one. If we let it, sorrow becomes a consistent companion. But in the midst of the sorrow, a promise comes. Like the first light of dawn, reaching out to embrace us as it begins to drive away the darkness. Joy. As the psalmist says, though the sorrow, the sadness, and pain may last through the night, it's joy that comes in the morning. Even though the clamor of war can be loud and the headlines disheartening, in the quiet moments of the morning, before our day's first meeting, take a breath and reflect. Lean into the joy and assurance of a God who knows sorrow more than we ever could, who understands our suffering and will not leave us comfortless. Sorrow may endure for the night, but it's joy that faithfully arrives in the morning, helping you find joy by reminding you of the source. We are the Joy FM.
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0: when we wrote this song, I got together like any other day with some of my friends, and I had just been singing that. You know, I never would have ever known how good God is. So we just started to unpack it. What are those things in life? Let's really talk about the honest ones. God, thank you for the fires that forged me with faith. Thank you for even the anger that it forced me to pray. And so I hope as you hear this song, you can look at those circumstances in your life and that it pushes you towards God.
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2: 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Welcome to Monday and a brand new week. I'm Bill from the Morning Cruise. Our show gets underway in just a couple of minutes. Hope you'll stick around for some great, positive, uplifting music, and for some conversation and for some fun and for a devotion that comes up just after the top of the hour. It's the Morning Cruise, gets underway in just a couple of minutes right here on the Joy FM.

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2: With the midterm election just weeks away, Georgia voters have until the end of today to register and update their voter information. 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A number of races will be on this ballot, including the U.S. Senate race between Republican nominee Interim Senator Darlene Graham and Democratic nominee Dr. Andy Andrews. Friday was the deadline to register in person, but you can still mail in your registration as long as it is postmarked by today. I'm WJBF News Channel 6's Gabriel Stovall.
3: We'll have to deal with a few early morning showers, but the afternoon will be dry, but keeping it mostly cloudy with highs today hitting the upper 70s. I'm WJBF News Channel 6 meteorologist John Lynn for 88.3 The Joy FM.
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0: The oldest left their lunch on the kitchen counter. The youngest couldn't find their shoes. You spilled your coffee on your way out the door. As you pull away from the drop-off line and wave goodbye, you remember the permission slip that you forgot to sign. It's a lot to keep up with. 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On the days when it feels like you're making up the beat as you go, let us supply the soundtrack. 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
4: 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We have a little light rain and drizzle to start off our Monday morning. Drive carefully on those wet roadways and watch for a couple of accidents in Richmond County. One with injuries at Wheeler Road and Bobby Jones. No injuries being reported at Old Savannah Road and Mike Paget Highway. I'm Lee Miller for 88.3 The Joy FM.
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1: This is provided by David Deacle Law, handling personal injury and wrongful death claims from automobile accidents and medical malpractice.
2: With the midterm election just weeks away, Georgia voters have until the end of today to register and update their voter information. Election leaders are using this deadline to remind voters here in the Peach State to begin planning and to be ready to vote in November. To check if you're registered or to up-register for this upcoming election, you can go to your Georgia My Voter page or visit wjbf.com. The deadline to register to vote in South Carolina is also today. And if you haven't signed up yet, now is the time to make sure your voice will be heard. A number of races will be on this ballot, including the U.S. Senate race between Republican nominee Interim Senator Darlene Graham and Democratic nominee Dr. Andy Andrews. Friday was the deadline to register in person, but you can still mail in your registration as long as it is postmarked by today. I'm WJDF News Channel 6's Gabriel Stovall.
3: We'll have to deal with a few early morning showers, but the afternoon will be dry, but keeping it mostly cloudy with highs today hitting the upper 70s. I'm WJBF News Channel 6 meteorologist John Lynn for 88.3 The Joy FM.
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2: 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Starting off our Monday morning with light rain and drizzle around the area, so you have a few damp roadways. You'll need to be careful on those and watch for school buses out making rounds in these conditions. Fortunately, no major accidents or backups being reported at the moment. 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

0: This will bug me until I fix it. Jeremiah Smith. I got Jeremiah right. I got Ohio State right. I just missed the Smith. Right. So Jeremiah
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4: People living in Augusta will get another chance to voice their input on the proposed budget. Tonight, a virtual session will be held for those who want to hear from city leaders about budget priorities as well as ask questions. The virtual meeting will be held from 6 to 7 p.m. For a link to the live stream for tonight's meeting, go to augustaga.gov. American Red Cross of Georgia is making a renewed push for blood donors. The Red Cross says there's an immediate need for blood in Georgia, especially type O. And finally, the Braves are headed back to Atlanta with a series tied up in the National League Division Series. The Braves taking on the Dodgers in Game 2 in L.A. Sunday night. Michael Harris came through clutch. He scored on a wild pitch in the fifth and hit an RBI double in the seventh. Braves beat the Dodgers 3-2. The series will resume on Tuesday. News Channel 6 will have a crew at the game. I'm WJBF News Channel 6's Gabriel Stovall.
5: We'll have to deal with a few early morning showers, but the afternoon will be dry, but keeping it mostly cloudy with highs today hitting the upper 70s. I'm WTBF News Channel 6 meteorologist John Lynn for 88.3 The Joy FM.
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6: It seems with every click and every scroll, there's another heartbreaking headline revealed. And there's a weight that comes with each one. If we let it, sorrow becomes a consistent companion. But in the midst of the sorrow, a promise comes. Like the first light of dawn, reaching out to embrace us as it begins to drive away the darkness. Joy. As the psalmist says, though the sorrow, the sadness, and pain may last through the night, it's joy that comes in the morning. Even though the clamor of war can be loud and the headlines disheartening, in the quiet moments of the morning, before our day's first meeting, take a breath and reflect. 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
7: 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We have light rain and wet roadways. Be careful on those and watch for an accident in Richmond County at Reynolds Street and St. Sebastian Way. You also have an accident on eastbound I-20 near Bobby Jones and one in Aiken County at Escauga Lake Road and Canal Street in Graniteville. I'm Lee Miller for 88.3 The Joy FM.
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2: 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I
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1: You like that song, Jarrah?
0: I do.
1: Yeah?
0: I do.
1: It's a great, great new one from him. Yeah. Carmen, we have had a bunch of people saying, I want those psalms on our text line.
2: Yeah.
1: And this comes from Beth Moore's study. What's it called again?
2: Walking with God.
1: Walking with God. It's so good.
2: And again, this is not entry level. It's a theology degree.
0: Can she marry people now after finishing this?
2: Probably. Yeah. Well, probably. We'll have a Joy FM, another Joy FM wedding. Let me work on compiling. I might tweak it just a little bit. It's just, here's the great practice is go find your favorite Psalms and write it in one continuous prayer. I think Beth would want us to be in the Word, praying the Psalms. So let me go work on, I might tweak it. And because I did, even at the end, I added a couple more myself.
1: Mm-hmm.
2: So let me just go work on that. And then I will post it at some point at themorningcruise.com. And maybe we'll do a varied version.
1: Excellent.
2: So it'll be Carcar's version inspired by Beth.
1: There you go. You can always get what we talk about on the show if you access us at The Morning Cruise with an I, themorningcruise.com.
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5: People living in Augusta will get another chance to voice their input on the proposed budget. Tonight, a virtual session will be held for those who want to hear from city leaders about budget priorities as well as ask questions. The virtual meeting will be held from 6 to 7 p.m. For a link to the live stream for tonight's meeting, go to augustaga.gov. American Red Cross of Georgia is making a renewed push for blood donors. The Red Cross says there's an immediate need for blood in Georgia, especially type O. And finally, the Braves are headed back to Atlanta with the series tied up in the National League Division Series. The Braves taking on the Dodgers in Game 2 in L.A. Sunday night. Michael Harris came through clutch. He scored on a wild pitch in the 5th and hit an RBI double in the 7th. Braves beat the Dodgers 3-2. The series will resume on Tuesday. News Channel 6 will have a crew at the game. I'm WJBF News Channel 6's Gabriel Stovall.
6: We'll have to deal with a few early morning showers, but the afternoon will be dry, but keeping it mostly cloudy with highs today hitting the upper 70s. I'm WJBF News Channel 6 meteorologist John Lynn for 88.3 The Joy FM.
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7: Well, it's official. The reason that Carmen was very adamant about where are you today, JR, is because she had to ask me a question. 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
9: 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We continue to see light rain and drizzle. Be careful on the wet roadways and watch for an accident downtown Augusta, St. Sebastian Way, and Riddle Street. You have the 200 block of Bobby Jones Expressway at Scott Nixon Memorial Drive and eastbound I-20 near Bobby Jones. I'm Lee Miller for 88.3 The Joy FM.
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2: 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To check if you're registered or to up-register for this upcoming election, you can go to your Georgia My Voter page or visit wjbf.com. The deadline to register to vote in South Carolina is also today. And if you haven't signed up yet, now is the time to make sure your voice will be heard. A number of races will be on this ballot, including the U.S. Senate race between Republican nominee Interim Senator Darlene Graham and Democratic nominee Dr. Andy Andrews. Friday was the deadline to register in person, but you can still mail in your registration as long as it is postmarked by today. I'm WJBF News Channel 6's Gabriel Stovall.
3: We'll have to deal with a few early morning showers, but the afternoon will be dry, but keeping it mostly cloudy with highs today hitting the upper 70s. I'm WJBF News Channel 6 meteorologist John Lynn for 88.3 The Joy FM.
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4: 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Some areas still seeing light drizzling rain. Be careful on those wet roadways and watch for an accident in Columbia County on Bobby Jones near Rose Lane. You also have one in Richmond County at Mike Pageant Highway and eastbound Bobby Jones. 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

Ann Wilson is bringing the Stars Tour to the Bell Auditorium in Augusta this Sunday. Hey, it's John from the Joy FM. Special guest Peter Burton will be part of the evening as well. 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
3: Be careful on the damp roadways and watch for a couple of accidents in Columbia County. One eastbound I-20 between the Grovetown exit and the Bel Air Road exit. You have Bobby Jones at Rose Lane, Richmond County, Washington Road, and Bertram Road. No injuries there. I'm Lee Miller for 88.3 The Joy FM.
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0: The oldest left their lunch on the kitchen counter. 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
2: We'll keep the sky mostly cloudy with a small chance for a sprinkle for your Monday afternoon as highs hit the upper 70s. 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

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The Joy of them. Yeah.

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0: It seems with every click and every scroll, there's another heartbreaking headline revealed. And there's a weight that comes with each one. If we let it, sorrow becomes a consistent companion. But in the midst of the sorrow, a promise comes. Like the first light of dawn, reaching out to embrace us as it begins to drive away the darkness. Joy. As the psalmist says, though the sorrow, the sadness, and pain may last through the night, it's joy that comes in the morning. Even though the clamor of war can be loud and the headlines disheartening, in the quiet moments of the morning, before our day's first meeting, take a breath and reflect. Lean into the joy and assurance of a God who knows sorrow more than we ever could, who understands our suffering and will not leave us comfortless. Sorrow may endure for the night, but it's joy that faithfully arrives in the morning, helping you find joy by reminding you of the source. We are the Joy FM.
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2: We'll keep the sky mostly cloudy with a small chance for a sprinkle for your Monday afternoon as highs hit the upper 70s. I'm WGBS News Channel 6 meteorologist John Lynn for 88.3 The Joy FM.
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1: Hey, remember that time where I basically told the pharmacist y'all about to have some crazy women running around?
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1: There is a countrywide shortage, and I think it's worse than what it was before.
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1: Well, I have two left. 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
2: This is DEFCON 3, Bill.
1: Yeah.
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1: Yeah.
3: She's just laughing because she saw the concern on my face. 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You're right there at the computer.
1: We'll
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1: yes.
3: You could just
1: that's hilarious.
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0: 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Imagine the Bible coming to life right in front of you. 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
2: 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And at the end of the day, I think we need a little encouragement on those days. And so when the chorus says, if you need a shoulder, I can be it, that's coming from God's perspective to you, because He will be the comfort when you need it. That is what this song is all about.

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0: The oldest left their lunch on the kitchen counter. The youngest couldn't find their shoes. And you spilled your coffee on your way out the door. As you pull away from the drop-off line and wave goodbye, you remember the permission slip that you forgot to sign. It's a lot to keep up with. And if you're still figuring out the rhythm, you're not the only one. On the days when it feels like you're making up the beat as you go, let us supply the soundtrack. 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
2: We'll keep the sky mostly cloudy with a small chance for a sprinkle for your Monday afternoon as highs hit the upper 70s. I'm WTBF News Channel 6 meteorologist John Lent for 88.3 The Joy FM.
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0: It seems with every click and every scroll, there's another heartbreaking headline revealed. And there's a weight that comes with each one. If we let it, sorrow becomes a consistent companion. But in the midst of the sorrow, a promise comes. Like the first light of dawn, reaching out to embrace us as it begins to drive away the darkness. Joy. As the psalmist says, though the sorrow, the sadness, and pain may last through the night, it's joy that comes in the morning. Even though the clamor of war can be loud and the headlines disheartening, in the quiet moments of the morning, before our day's first meeting, take a breath and reflect. Lean into the joy and assurance of a God who knows sorrow more than we ever could, who understands our suffering and will not leave us comfortless. Sorrow may endure for the night, but it's joy that faithfully arrives in the morning, helping you find joy by reminding you of the source. We are the Joy FM.
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2: We'll keep the sky mostly cloudy with a small chance for a sprinkle for your Monday afternoon as highs hit the upper 70s. I'm WTBF News Channel 6 meteorologist John Lynn for 88.3 The Joy FM.
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1: Well, it's official. The reason that Carmen was very adamant about where are you today, JR, is because she had to ask me a question. I have been asked to vacate my office because I'm never in there. So she's like, feel free to say no. I know it's your office, but can we use it as the Joy FM street team office? Because people actually do work in the office. And I'm like, ma'am, it would be my pleasure to just wander the halls.
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1: So. Oh, yeah, you asked for this, girl.
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2: We'll keep the sky mostly cloudy with a small chance for a sprinkle for your Monday afternoon. Its highs hit the upper 70s. I'm WTBF News Channel 6 meteorologist John Lynn for 88.3 The Joy FM.
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0: when we wrote this song, I got together like any other day with some of my friends, and I had just been singing that. You know, I never would have ever known how good God is. So we just started to unpack it. What are those things in life? Let's really talk about the honest ones. God, thank you for the fires that forged me with faith. Thank you for even the anger that it forced me to pray. And so I hope as you hear this song, you can look at those circumstances in your life and that it pushes you towards God.
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0: The oldest left their lunch on the kitchen counter. The youngest couldn't find their shoes. And you spilled your coffee on your way out the door. As you pull away from the drop-off line and wave goodbye, you remember the permission slip that you forgot to sign. It's a lot to keep up with. And if you're still figuring out the rhythm, you're not the only one. On the days when it feels like you're making up the beat as you go, let us supply the soundtrack. 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
2: Be careful on the damp roadways and watch for a couple of accidents in Columbia County, one eastbound I-20 between the Grovetown exit and the Bel Air Road exit. You have Bobby Jones at Rose Lane, Richmond County, Washington Road, and Bertram Road. No injuries there. I'm Lee Miller for 88.3 The Joy FM.
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4: We'll keep the sky mostly cloudy with a small chance for a sprinkle for your Monday afternoon as highs hit the upper 70s. I'm WTBF News Channel 6 meteorologist John Lynn for 88.3 The Joy FM.
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2: 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Officers working with an injury accident, Richmond County Government Road and 15th Street. No injuries on the 300 block of Green Street near 4th Street. You have the 400 block of Hale Street off Gordon Highway and the 3200 block of Dean's Ridge Road that's just off Bobby Jones. 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

0: It seems with every click and every scroll, there's another heartbreaking headline revealed. And there's a weight that comes with each one. If we let it, sorrow becomes a consistent companion. But in the midst of the sorrow, a promise comes. Like the first light of dawn, reaching out to embrace us as it begins to drive away the darkness. Joy. As the psalmist says, though the sorrow, the sadness, and pain may last through the night, it's joy that comes in the morning. Even though the clamor of war can be loud and the headlines disheartening, in the quiet moments of the morning, before our day's first meeting, take a breath and reflect. Lean into the joy and assurance of a God who knows sorrow more than we ever could, who understands our suffering and will not leave us comfortless. Sorrow may endure for the night, but it's joy that faithfully arrives in the morning, helping you find joy by reminding you of the source. We are the Joy FM.
1: 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Deputies working with an accident in Columbia County, Bel Air Road, and Holly Road. Injuries in Richmond County at 15th Street and Government Road. You also have Walton Way near Wheeler Road and the 3200 block of Deans Bridge Road off eastbound Bobby Jones. I'm Lee Miller for 88.3 The Joy FM.
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3: 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It's highs hit the upper 70s. I'm WGBF News Channel 6 meteorologist John Lynn for 88.3 The Joy FM.
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0: tying up traffic on Bel Air Road near Oakley Purple Road and Holly Road. Richmond County, you have Wheeler Road and eastbound Bobby Jones with no injuries. And the 3600 block of Windsor Spring Road off Tobacco Road. I'm Lee Miller for 88.3 The Joy FM.
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1: 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Several accidents in Richmond County have Sandbar Ferry Road and Albercloss Drive, Scott Nixon Memorial Drive and Bobby Jones Expressway at the ramp, Wheeler Road and eastbound Bobby Jones, and the 3600 block of Windsor Spring Road at Tobacco Road. I'm Lee Miller for 88.3 The Joy FM.
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3: Coming up for tonight, we'll start it mostly cloudy, then clouds decrease overnight with morning lows in the upper 50s. On WJBF News Channel 6, meteorologist John Lynn for 88.3 The Joy FM.
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0: The oldest left their lunch on the kitchen counter. The youngest couldn't find their shoes. And you spilled your coffee on your way out the door. As you pull away from the drop-off line and wave goodbye, you remember the permission slip that you forgot to sign. It's a lot to keep up with. And if you're still figuring out the rhythm, you're not the only one. On the days when it feels like you're making up the beat as you go, let us supply the soundtrack. 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
2: Coming up for tonight, we'll start it mostly cloudy, then clouds decrease overnight with morning lows in the upper 50s. On WJBF News Channel 6, meteorologist John Lynn for 88.3 The Joy FM.
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6: Howdy! 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

0: Thank you so much. 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
2: Imagine the Bible coming to life right in front of you. 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

0: It seems with every click and every scroll, there's another heartbreaking headline revealed. And there's a weight that comes with each one. If we let it, sorrow becomes a consistent companion. But in the midst of the sorrow, a promise comes. Like the first light of dawn, reaching out to embrace us as it begins to drive away the darkness. Joy. As the psalmist says, though the sorrow, the sadness, and pain may last through the night, it's joy that comes in the morning. Even though the clamor of war can be loud and the headlines disheartening, in the quiet moments of the morning, before our day's first meeting, take a breath and reflect. Lean into the joy and assurance of a God who knows sorrow more than we ever could, who understands our suffering and will not leave us comfortless. Sorrow may endure for the night, but it's joy that faithfully arrives in the morning, helping you find joy by reminding you of the source. 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

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Hey, it's John from the Joy FM. Special guest Peter Burton will be part of the evening as well. 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
1: Well, it's official. 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I know it's your office, but can we use it as the Joy FM Street Team office? 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